songs from the 30s, like Night and Day and I Loves You Porgy. Simple and sincere, let me kiss your neck and whisper lyrics in your ear, and you'll get goosebumps all over. My favorite standing ovation from the freckles on your shoulder. Baby, we made it, no consolation. You make my fantasies feel like low expectations.

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1: 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The other puppet's like, what?
2: Oh, you haven't seen it!
3: Should we get some people
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3: Think about that. So true.
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It's like the only time when I feel something, right? 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

0: 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You dwell, good walk, yard man. The yard man.
1: I find you looking nervous, like you're afraid to fail. 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Just don't waste my time, cause you'll get me mad.